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1: They say the holy water's watered down, and this town's lost its faith. Our colors will fade eventually, so if our time is running out,

Someone listening? Okay. 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First you loved,

her hold. 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It's a place where you'll be safe to feel our grace, 'cause we've only

Sometimes I catch myself thinking maybe there's no such thing as this life or the next. Maybe it's just all one long breath. And every inhale is like a new beginning. And it feels like we're at the beginning. But it feels like we've been here before. But it feels like we've been here before.

minden este 9-től a Rádió 1-en. This is the World is Mine Radio Show. Every time that we free, every time that we dance to the beat, every time we kick it, you mean, every time that we rock to the beat.

Lost its faith, our colors will fade eventually. So if our time is running out, day after day, we'll make the mundane a masterpiece. Oh my, my, oh my, my love, I take one look at you, you're taking me